0: 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Cultura Fest, de 3 a 9 de la noche, en el Stanley Park, 4003 Chester Avenue. Entrada gratis para toda la familia. Cultura Fest, celebra tus raíces.
1: No family should have to choose between rent, groceries, and seeing a doctor. But across the valley, that's a choice too many are making, and it's getting worse, not better. Here, 2 out of every 3 people count on Medi-Cal for their health care. David Valadao promised his constituents, in his own words, that he wouldn't cut Medicaid. Then he cast the deciding vote to slash it. Now our families are paying for these cuts, and our hospitals and doctors' offices are already feeling the pain. In Congress, Randy Villegas will protect the health care families need, rein in the price gouging driving up rent and groceries across the valley, and make Washington listen to the people who live here, not corporate PACs funding campaigns like Valadao's. The valley raised Randy Villegas. Now he's fighting for it.
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3: NOR invita a niños en edad preescolar de 3 a 5 años y a sus tutores a participar en el Robots for Tots el viernes 9 de octubre de 10:30 de la mañana a 1 de la tarde. El cupo es limitado. A las primeras 100 inscripciones se les ofrecerá almuerzo. Para más información visite norfun.org.
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5: 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La nostalgia de mi tierra